1, 2, 3, 4. I don't want to go to school tomorrow. I can't study thinking about you. And you know I always do. I don't want to go to sleep tonight.

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She can turn the hardship

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Right beside you. And I wanna know.

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The supreme being will always beat you and I sin. The supreme being will always beat you and I sin.

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I have used up all the scale I know, and at the end I've come to nothing, or nearly nothing. So I come back to my